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2: 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However, the links before clicking to see the actual URL. 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Avoid clicking on pop-up ads or fake antivirus warnings. 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If attacked, avoid paying the ransom report it into the authorities. Be cautious with the work and business security. Use company approval devices and networks for work. Avoid sharing confidential company data over email or unsecured channels. 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Regularly follow cybersecurity news and update. Take cybersecurity awareness training if offered by your employer. Be cautious of a new cybercrime such as AI generated. Finally, I'm going to say that cybercrime prevention is all about being proactive rather than reactive. By following these steps, you can significantly reduce the risk of falling victim to cybercriminals. Stay alert, practice good security habits, and always verify before you trust. Thank you.
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1: Prime Minister Narendra Modi was on a five-nation tour from 15th of May to 20th of May. The countries include the UAE, the Netherlands, Sweden, Norway and Italy. During the visit, multiple agreements were signed and bilateral ties were elevated to new highs. In this edition of Spotlight, we will have detailed reports on the major outcomes and key highlights of the Prime Minister's visit to five nations from our correspondents who were in each of the five nations to cover the Prime Minister's visit. In the first leg of his visit, Prime Minister Narendra Modi reached UAE on 15th of May. The visit was significant, especially amid the ongoing geopolitical tensions in the region. Prime Minister Modi held discussions with UAE President Sheikh Mohammed bin Zayed Al Nahyan. Both countries agreed to expand cooperation across economic

0: technological and social sectors. The outcomes of the visit spanned several sectors, with the MOU on strategic collaboration between Indian Strategic Petroleum Reserves Limited and Abu Dhabi National Oil Company to strengthen India's energy security being the foremost. During the talks with the UAE President, Prime Minister Modi called the UAE his second home and expressed his delight at taking India-UAE relations forward. Let's listen in to a special report by Prasada Bharati Special Correspondent in Dubai, Vinod Kumar, who was in UAE to cover the Prime Minister's visit.
1: The visit yielded a remarkable range of agreements. On the energy front, India Strategic Petroleum Reserves Limited and the Abu Dhabi National Oil Company signed a collaboration agreement to raise UAE's participation in India's strategic petroleum reserves to 30 million barrels, a significant step in securing India's energy future. Alongside this, Indian Oil Corporation and ADNOC concluded a long-term LPG supply arrangement, adding further depth to the energy partnership. Defence Corporation saw a major step forward with the signing of a framework for strategic defence partnership covering industrial collaboration, maritime security, cyber defence and intelligence exchange, areas of growing mutual priority. On investment, $5 billion in the UAE commitments to India were announced. $3 billion will flow from the Emirates New Development Bank into RBL Bank. The Abu Dhabi Investment Authority will direct $1 billion into priority infrastructure projects in India, while the International Holding Company will invest a further $1 billion through Saman Capital. These are not portfolio bets. They are long-term signals of confidence in India's economic trajectory. The two countries also signed agreements to establish a ship repair cluster in Vadinar in Gujarat, along with a skill development framework for maritime sector, both of which will generate employment and build industrial capability in India.
0: In the second leg of his tour, Prime Minister Modi visited the Netherlands on 16th of May, where he held delegation-level talks with Prime Minister Rob Jetten. The two leaders decided to elevate India-Netherlands relations to a strategic partnership. The outcomes of the visit included an MOU on partnership in semiconductors and related emerging technologies, a letter of intent on defense cooperation, and the adoption of a strategic partnership roadmap in areas such as AI, trade, political cooperation, and cyber security. Let's listen in to the report by Akashwani correspondent Sushrut Sharma, who was in the Netherlands to cover the Prime Minister's visit.
2: Prime Minister Narendra Modi just concluded the five nations visit. After consolidating bilateral commitment in UAE, he visited Netherlands during 15th May to 17th May, adding a historic event in the Indi-Dutch ties. In the community event, PM termed the Indian diaspora as a living bridge of the India-Netherlands partnership. In a significant cultural moment, Prime Minister Modi and Prime Minister of the Netherlands witnessed the historic restitution of Chola-era copper plates. Prime Minister Narendra Modi, along with Netherlands PM Rob Jetten, engaged with the CEOs of leading Dutch companies across various sectors, including energy, sustainability, and technology. PM emphasized on expanding collaboration in several areas, especially in semiconductors, maritime, water, agri-tech, high-end manufacturing, and advanced logistics. India-Netherlands elevated their ties to strategic partnership following talks between Prime Minister Narendra Modi and his Dutch counterpart Rob Jetten. Prime Minister's visit built on the momentum of higher-level engagements and close cooperation spanning diverse sectors, including defense, security, innovation, semiconductors, and a strategic partnership on water. However, one such exclusive partnership is in the area of green hydrogen.
0: Let's also listen into Indian Ambassador to Netherlands, Kumar Tuhin, on the major outcomes of the Prime Minister's visit.
3: मुझे ये कहते हुए बहुत खुशी हो रही है कि प्रधानमंत्री जी की नीदरलैंड्स की यात्रा बहुत ही सक्सेसफुल रही है. 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
0: 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The Prime Minister also participated in the European Roundtable for Industry, highlighting India's growing strategic and economic ties with Sweden and Europe. The launch of the India-Sweden Joint Innovation Partnership 2.0 was one of the major outcomes of the visit. The initiative seeks to deepen cooperation in emerging technologies such as AI, 6G, quantum computing, and energy transmission. Prime Minister Modi was also conferred

0: with Sweden's highest honor, the Royal Order of the Polar Star, Degree Commander Grand Cross, in recognition of his exceptional contribution to bilateral relations. Let's listen to a report by Akashvani correspondent Sakshi Singh, who was in Sweden to cover the Prime Minister's visit.
1: The visit witnessed six major achievements. The first was the adoption of the Joint Action Plan, which lays out an ambitious roadmap for cooperation across trade, innovation, climate change, defense, and emerging technologies. The second major outcome was the strengthening of technological collaboration through the launch of the Joint Innovative Partnership 2.0 and the expansion of the Sweden-India Technology and AI Corridor, aimed at connecting the startup ecosystem of both the countries. The third achievement was the agreement to establish a virtual India-Sweden Joint Science and Technology Center, which will focus on frontier technologies such as AI, 6G, quantum computing and life sciences. The fourth major development was the commitment to double bilateral trade between the two nations within the next 5 years. Notably, Swedish Prime Minister Ulf Kristersson expressed confidence that the target would be achieved even earlier, reflecting the rapidly growing economic engagement between India and Sweden. The fifth achievement was the development of the India-Sweden SME and Startup Platform, which is expected to enhance innovation-driven cooperation and create new opportunities for entrepreneurs and small businesses in both countries. The sixth significant aspect of the visit was the celebration of shared cultural and intellectual ties through the launch of the Tagore Sweden Lecture Series, commemorating the centenary of Gurudev Rabindranath Tagore's historic 2026 visit to Sweden.
0: In the fourth leg of his visit, Prime Minister Modi visited Norway on the 18th of May, where he inaugurated the India-Norway Business and Research Summit in Oslo. He held a bilateral meeting with the Norwegian Prime Minister, Jonas Gahr Støre. Addressing the joint press meet after the India-Nordic Summit, Prime Minister Narendra Modi emphasized how Norway's strength in the blue economy, Finland's telecom technologies, and Denmark's expertise in cybersecurity would help deepen cooperation between India and the Nordic countries.
2: भारत और नॉर्डिक संबंधों को ग्रीन टेक्नोलॉजी एंड इनोवेशन स्ट्रेटेजिक पार्टनरशिप का स्वरूप देने का निर्णय लिया है। इस ग्रीन टेक्नोलॉजी पार्टनरशिप से हम आइसलैंड की जियोथर्मल और फिशरीज, नॉर्वे की ब्लू 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
0: Let's listen into a detailed report by Akashvani correspondent Sangeeta Godbole, who was in Norway to cover the Prime Minister's visit.
3: The third India-Nordic summit has imparted a strategic dimension to the India-Nordic relationship. Prime Minister Narendra Modi attended the third India-Nordic summit in Oslo along with the Prime Ministers of Norway, Sweden, Iceland, Finland and Denmark. The most significant decision taken in this summit was to elevate the India-Nordic relationship to green technology and innovation strategic partnership. The aim is collaboration of India's scale and expertise of Nordic countries in clean and green technologies. The countries from Nordic bloc bring to the table varied areas of expertise in green technology, renewable energy and blue economy. The summit explored the opportunities according to every member's strengths. The leaders agreed to increase collaboration on sustainable shipping through India's Sagarmala and Mahasagar programs. India and the Nordic countries decided to deepen economic cooperation in view of the recently implemented Trade and Economic Partnership Agreement and India-EU Free Trade Agreement. Prime Ministers underlined that they are meeting at a time of global geopolitical flux and rapid economic and technological transformation. They emphasized the need of increased cooperation between India and the Nordic countries in addressing global challenges. Before the summit, bilateral meeting with Norway ensured increased collaboration in sectors ranging from clean energy to climate resilience, blue economy to green shipping. Norway will be joining the Indo-Pacific Oceans Initiative. Collaboration was envisioned in the area of high technology, AI, startups, to make the partnership future ready. One other major decision was India's participation in Nor Shipping 2027 exhibition with a dedicated India pavilion. Prime Minister Modi in the India-Norway Business and Research Summit had outlined a vision of increasing India's share in Norwegian shipbuilding to 25%. Multiple MOUs were signed in the sectors of high-tech health solutions, digital health, digital public infrastructure. An MOU was signed between India's ISRO and Norway's Space Agency to ensure deepening of ties in the space sector.
0: In the last leg of his visit, Prime Minister Modi reached Italy. During his visit, he held extensive talks with Italian Prime Minister Giorgia Meloni and announced the elevation of India-Italy relations to a special strategic partnership. Prime Minister Modi also held delegation-level talks with his Italian counterpart, focusing on trade, investment, defense and security, and people-to-people ties. During the joint press statement, Prime Minister Narendra Modi emphasized that both nations would move forward on the principle of design and develop in India and Italy. During the joint press statement, Prime Minister Narendra Modi emphasized that both nations would move forward on the principle of design and develop in India and Italy, deliver for the world.
2: Bharat mein maujood 800 se adhik इटालियन कंपनीज भारत की ग्रोथ स्टोरी में सक्रिय भागीदार बन रही। आज आयोजित किया जा रहा बिजनेस फोरम से यह स्पष्ट है कि दोनों देशों के बिजनेस लीडर्स में एक नया उत्साह, 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
0: The major outcomes of the Prime Minister's visit to Italy included an MOU on cooperation in critical minerals, which would facilitate collaboration in advanced technology and investment across the mineral value chain. Let's listen to what the MEA Secretary West Sibi George said on Prime Minister Narendra Modi's visit to Italy.
4: Sri Narendra Modi has been on a visit to Italy for May 19 and 20 at the invitation of the Italian Prime Minister, Madam Meloni. This is Prime Minister Modi's first bilateral visit to Italy and third overall. The Prime Minister is coming at a time when there is significant momentum in our bilateral relationships. Both Prime Minister have already met six times since 2023. Prime Minister Meloni hosted dinner for Prime Minister Modi in the evening, during which both leaders had one-on-one meeting focusing on bilateral relations as well as key regional and global developments.
0: Another significant highlight was the MOU for the development of the National Maritime Heritage Complex in Gujarat, which would contribute to knowledge sharing and the preservation of cultural heritage. Prime Minister Modi was conferred with the Food and Agriculture Organization FAO Agricola Medal in Rome for his contributions to sustainable agriculture. The Five Nations tour of Prime Minister Modi was significant in elevating bilateral ties and strengthening cooperation across sectors, along with deepening relationship with one of the major economies in West Asia, the United Arab Emirates. The program was scripted by Shreya Pathak.
5: బామ వంటకాలు సంప్రదాయ వంటలు వంటింటి చిట్కాలు బ్యూటీ టిప్స్ లేడీస్ క్లబ్ ఆడవాళ్ల ప్రపంచం వీటన్నిటి సమాహారం మహిళలు మహారాణులు
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0: Welcome to Employment News, your ultimate gateway to career success. I'm Lucy Gabriel, and I'm here to guide you through the latest job vacancies across various sectors and government recruitment updates to help you navigate the competitive job market. We begin with
1: National Mission for Clean Ganga. Under the Ministry of Jal Shakti has invited online applications for engagement of two consultants, specialist post on contractual basis, initially for 1 year. Interested and eligible candidates can check qualification requirements, terms of engagement and application details on the official website. The last date for submission of online applications is 30 days from the date of publication of this advertisement in the Employment News. For details, please refer to the website that is at www.nmcg.nic.in. I repeat, www.nmcg.nic.in. Indian Navy has released an addendum to its earlier Tradesman Skills Recruitment 2025 notification, announcing additional vacancies in various trades such as electrical, electronics and gyro, mechanical systems, machine shipbuilding, weapon electronics, civil works, heat engine, reference and AC, and others. With the newly added post, the total number of vacancies has now gone up to 1,477 across Eastern Naval Command, Western Naval Command and Southern Naval Command and Naval Dockyard, Mumbai. Vacancies available for different categories including SC, ST, OBC, EWS, ex-servicemen and ex-agniveers. Candidates are advised to regularly check their application status and recruitment updates through the official recruitment portal. Do visit www.onlineregistrationportal.in and detailed notification can also be accessed through the Employment News website that is at www.

0: మిట్స్ 90.8 కమ్యూనిటీ రేడియో వింటూనే ఉండండి, విజ్ఞానం వినోదం సమాజ వికాసం కోసం.
1: Prime Minister Narendra Modi was on a five-nation tour from 15th of May to 20th of May. The countries include the UAE, the Netherlands, Sweden, Norway and Italy. During the visit, multiple agreements were signed and bilateral ties were elevated to new highs. In this edition of Spotlight, we will have detailed reports on the major outcomes and key highlights of the Prime Minister's visit to five nations from our correspondents who were in each of the five nations to cover the Prime Minister's visit. In the first leg of his visit, Prime Minister Narendra Modi reached UAE on 15th of May. The visit was significant, especially amid the ongoing geopolitical tensions in the region. Prime Minister Modi held discussions with UAE President Sheikh Mohammed bin Zayed Al Nahyan. Both countries agreed to expand cooperation across economic, technological and social sectors. The outcomes of the visit spanned several sectors, with the MOU on strategic collaboration between Indian Strategic Petroleum Reserves Limited and Abu Dhabi National Oil Company to strengthen India's energy security being the foremost. During the talks with the UAE President, Prime Minister Modi called the UAE his second home and expressed his delight at taking India-UAE relations forward. Let's listen in to a special report by Prasada Bharati Special Correspondent in Dubai, Vinod Kumar, who was in UAE to cover the Prime Minister's visit.
2: The visit yielded a remarkable range of agreements. On the energy front, India's Strategic Petroleum Reserves Limited and the Abu Dhabi National Oil Company signed a collaboration agreement to raise UAE's participation in India's strategic petroleum reserves to 30 million barrels, a significant step in securing India's energy future. Alongside this, Indian Oil Corporation and ADNOC concluded a long-term LPG supply arrangement, adding further depth to the energy partnership. Defense cooperation saw a major step forward with the signing of a framework for strategic defense partnership covering industrial collaboration, maritime security, cyber defense and intelligence exchange, areas of growing mutual priority. On investment, $5 billion US in the UAE commitments to India were announced. $3 billion will flow from the Emirates New Development Bank into RBL Bank. The Abu Dhabi Investment Authority will direct $1 billion into priority infrastructure projects in India, while the International Holding Company will invest a further $1 billion through Saman Capital. These are not portfolio bets. They are long-term signals of confidence in India's economic trajectory. The two countries also signed agreements to establish a ship repair cluster in Vadinar in Gujarat, along with a skill development framework for maritime sector, both of which will generate employment and build industrial capability in India.
1: In the second leg of his tour, Prime Minister Modi visited the Netherlands on 16th of May, where he held delegation-level talks with Prime Minister Rob Jetten. The two leaders decided to elevate India-Netherlands relations to a strategic partnership. The outcomes of the visit included an MOU on partnership in semiconductors and related emerging technologies, a letter of intent on defense cooperation, and the adoption of a strategic partnership roadmap in areas such as AI, trade, political cooperation and cyber security. Let's listen in to the report by Akashwani correspondent Sushrut Sharma, who was in the Netherlands to cover the Prime Minister's visit.
3: Prime Minister Narendra Modi just concluded the five nations visit. After consolidating bilateral commitment in UAE, he visited Netherlands during 15th May to 17th May, adding a historic event in the Indi-Dutch ties. In the community event, PM termed the Indian diaspora as a living bridge of the India-Netherlands partnership. In a significant cultural moment, Prime Minister Modi and Prime Minister of the Netherlands witnessed the historic restitution of Chola-era copper plates. Prime Minister Narendra Modi, along with Netherlands PM Rob Jetten, engaged with the CEOs of leading Dutch companies across various sectors, including energy, sustainability and technology. PM emphasized on expanding collaboration in several areas, especially in semiconductors, maritime, water, agri-tech, high-end manufacturing and advanced logistics. India-Netherlands elevated their ties to strategic partnership following talks between Prime Minister Narendra Modi and his Dutch counterpart Rob Jetten. Prime Minister's visit built on the momentum of higher-level engagements and close cooperation spanning diverse sectors, including defense, security, innovation, semiconductors and a strategic partnership on water. However, one such exclusive partnership is in the area of green hydrogen.
1: Let's also listen into Indian Ambassador to Netherlands, Kumar Tuhin, on the major outcomes of the Prime Minister's visit.
4: मुझे ये कहते हुए बहुत खुशी हो रही है कि प्रधानमंत्री जी की नीदरलैंड्स की यात्रा बहुत ही सक्सेसफुल रही है। ASML और टाटा इलेक्ट्रॉनिक्स के बीच में उन्होंने एक समझौता पर हस्ताक्षर किया है और ये एक 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
1: 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The Prime Minister also participated in the European Roundtable for Industry, highlighting India's growing strategic and economic ties with Sweden and Europe. The launch of the India-Sweden Joint Innovation Partnership 2.0 was one of the major outcomes of the visit. The initiative seeks to deepen cooperation in emerging technologies such as AI, 6G, quantum computing and energy transmission. Prime Minister Modi was also conferred with Sweden's highest honor, the Royal Order of the Polar Star, Degree Commander Grand Cross, in recognition of his exceptional contribution to bilateral relations. Let's listen to a report by Akashvani correspondent Sakshi Singh, who was in Sweden to cover the Prime Minister's visit.
5: The visit witnessed six major achievements. The first was the adoption of the Joint Action Plan, which lays out an ambitious roadmap for cooperation across trade, innovation, climate change, defense and emerging technologies. The second major outcome was the strengthening of technological collaboration through the launch of the Joint Innovative Partnership 2.0 and the expansion of the Sweden-India Technology and AI Corridor, aimed at connecting the startup ecosystem of both the countries. The third achievement was the agreement to establish a virtual India-Sweden Joint Science and Technology Center, which will focus on frontier technologies such as AI, 6G, quantum computing and life sciences. The fourth major development was the commitment to double bilateral trade between the two nations within the next 5 years. Notably, Swedish Prime Minister Ulf Kristersson expressed confidence that the target would be achieved even earlier, reflecting the rapidly growing economic engagement between India and Sweden. The fifth achievement was the development of the India-Sweden SME and startup platform, which is expected to enhance innovation-driven cooperation and create new opportunities for entrepreneurs and small businesses in both countries. The sixth significant aspect of the visit was the celebration of shared cultural and intellectual ties through the launch of the Tagore Sweden Lecture Series, commemorating the centenary of Gurudev Rabindranath Tagore's historic 2026 visit to Sweden.
1: In the fourth leg of his visit, Prime Minister Modi visited Norway on the 18th of May, where he inaugurated the India-Norway Business and Research Summit in Oslo. He held a bilateral meeting with the Norwegian Prime Minister, Jonas Gahr Støre. Addressing the joint press meet after the India-Nordic Summit, Prime Minister Narendra Modi emphasized how Norway's strength in the blue economy, Finland's telecom technologies and Denmark's expertise in cybersecurity would help deepen cooperation between India and the Nordic countries.
6: आज हमने भारत और नॉर्डिक संबंधों को ग्रीन टेक्नोलॉजी एंड इनोवेशन स्ट्रेटेजिक पार्टनरशिप का स्वरूप देने का निर्णय लिया है। इस ग्रीन टेक्नोलॉजी पार्टनरशिप से हम आइसलैंड की जियो थर्मल और फिशरीज, नॉर्वे 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
7: The third India-Nordic summit has imparted a strategic dimension to the India-Nordic relationship. Prime Minister Narendra Modi attended the third India-Nordic summit in Oslo along with the prime ministers of Norway, Sweden, Iceland, Finland and Denmark. The most significant decision taken in this summit was to elevate the India-Nordic relationship to green technology and innovation strategic partnership. The aim is collaboration of India's scale and expertise of Nordic countries in clean and green technologies. The countries from Nordic Bloc bring to the table varied areas of expertise in green technology, renewable energy, and blue economy. The summit explored the opportunities according to every member's strengths. The leaders agreed to increase collaboration on sustainable shipping through India's Sagar Mala and Mahasagar programs. India and the Nordic countries decided to deepen economic cooperation in view of the recently implemented Trade and Economic Partnership Agreement and India-EU Free Trade Agreement. Prime Ministers underlined that they are meeting at a time of global geopolitical flux and rapid economic and technological transformation. They emphasized the need of increased cooperation between India and the Nordic countries in addressing global challenges. Before the summit, bilateral meeting with Norway ensured increased collaboration in sectors ranging from clean energy to climate resilience, blue economy to green shipping. Norway will be joining the Indo-Pacific Oceans Initiative. Collaboration was envisioned in the area of high technology, AI, startups, to make the partnership future ready. One other major decision was India's participation in Nor Shipping 2027 exhibition with a dedicated India pavilion. Prime Minister Modi in the India-Norway Business and Research Summit had outlined a vision of increasing India's share in Norwegian shipbuilding to 25%. Multiple MOUs were signed in the sectors of high-tech health solutions, digital health, digital public infrastructure. An MOU was signed between India's ISRO and Norway Space Agency to ensure deepening of ties in the space sector.
1: In the last leg of his visit, Prime Minister Modi reached Italy. During his visit, he held extensive talks with Italian Prime Minister Giorgia Meloni and announced the elevation of India-Italy relations to a special strategic partnership. Prime Minister Modi also held delegation-level talks with his Italian counterpart, focusing on trade, investment, defense and security, and people-to-people ties. During the joint press statement, Prime Minister Narendra Modi emphasized that both nations would move forward on the principle of design and develop in India and Italy. During the joint press statement, Prime Minister Narendra Modi emphasized that both nations would move forward on the principle of design and develop in India and Italy, deliver for the world.
6: Bharat mein maujood 800 se adhik इटालियन कंपनीज भारत की ग्रोथ स्टोरी में सक्रिय भागीदार बन रही। आज आयोजित किया जा रहा बिजनेस फोरम से यह स्पष्ट है कि दोनों देशों के बिजनेस लीडर्स में एक नया उत्साह, 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
1: The major outcomes of the Prime Minister's visit to Italy included an MOU on cooperation in critical minerals, which would facilitate collaboration in advanced technology and investment across the mineral value chain. Let's listen to what the MEA Secretary West Sibi George said on Prime Minister Narendra Modi's visit to Italy.
8: Sri Narendra Modi has been on a visit to Italy for May 19 and 20 at the invitation of the Italian Prime Minister, Madam Meloni. This is Prime Minister Modi's first bilateral visit to Italy and third overall. The Prime Minister is coming at a time when there is significant momentum in our bilateral relationships. Both Prime Ministers have already met 6 times since 2023. Prime Minister Meloni hosted dinner for Prime Minister Modi in the evening, during which both leaders had one-on-one meeting focusing on bilateral relations as well as key regional and global developments.
1: Another significant highlight was the MOU for the development of the National Maritime Heritage Complex in Gujarat, which would contribute to knowledge sharing and the preservation of cultural heritage. Prime Minister Modi was conferred with the Food and Agriculture Organization FAO Agricola Medal in Rome for his contributions to sustainable agriculture. The Five Nations tour of Prime Minister Modi was significant in elevating bilateral ties and strengthening cooperation across sectors, along with deepening relationship with one of the major economies in West Asia, the United Arab Emirates. The program was scripted by Shreya Pathak.
9: బామ వంటకాలు, సంప్రదాయ వంటలు, వంటింటి చిట్కాలు, బ్యూటీ టిప్స్, లేడీస్ క్లబ్, ఆడవాళ్ల ప్రపంచం, వీటన్నిటి సమాహారం మహిళలు మహారాణులు.
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0: Welcome to Employment News, your ultimate gateway to career success. I'm Lucy Gabriel, and I'm here to guide you through the latest job vacancies across various sectors and government recruitment updates to help you navigate the competitive job market. We begin with
1: National Mission for Clean Ganga. Under the Ministry of Jal Shakti has invited online applications for engagement of two consultants, specialist post on contractual basis, initially for 1 year. Interested and eligible candidates can check qualification requirements, terms of engagement and application details on the official website. The last date for submission of online applications is 30 days from the date of publication of this advertisement in the Employment News. For details, please refer to the website, that is at www.nmcg.nic.in. I repeat, www.nmcg.nic.in. Indian Navy has released an addendum to its earlier Tradesman Skills Recruitment 2025 notification announcing additional vacancies in various trades such as electrical, electronics and gyro, mechanical systems, machine shipbuilding, weapon electronics, civil works, heat engine, reference and AC and others. With the newly added post, the total number of vacancies has now gone up to 1,477 across Eastern Naval Command, Western Naval Command and Southern Naval Command and Naval Dockyard, Mumbai. Vacancies available for different categories including SC, ST, OBC, EWS, ex-servicemen and ex-agniveers. Candidates are advised to regularly check their application status and recruitment updates through the official recruitment portal. Do visit www.onlineregistrationportal.in and detailed notification can also be accessed through the Employment News website, that is at www.employmentnews.gov.in. Indira Gandhi Institute of Development Research, IGIDR, has opened admissions for PhD programs in Economics, Development Studies and Energy, Environment and Climate Change for the 2026 academic session. Candidates with valid UGC, JRF and CSIR and GRF or GATE scores may apply. The last date for applications is 31st May 2026. For details, kindly refer to the website at www.igidr.ac.in. The Office of the Registrar General and Census Commissioner India, under the Ministry of Home Affairs, has announced recruitment for 6 posts of senior translator on deputation or absorption basis. Interested candidates should apply through proper channel within 60 days. Eligibility and application details available on www.censusindia.gov.in. The Uday Bhan Singhji Regional Institute of Cooperative Management, a training unit of the National Council for Cooperative Training, has invited applications for the post of a lecturer in Marketing Management, Computer and IT and Agribusiness Management on contract basis for a period of 3 years. The institute is located in Sector 30, Gandhinagar, Gujarat. Interested candidates may submit their applications by 25th May 2026. Details regarding the remuneration, qualifications and service conditions are available on the institute's website and the website is www.uriMANAGE.org.in. I repeat the website, it is www.uriMANAGE.org.in. And now we have the employment news in Hindi.
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1: 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Equal pay for work of equal value represents the long-standing efforts towards the achievement of equal pay for work of equal value. It further builds on the United Nations commitment to human rights and against all forms of discrimination, including discrimination against women and girls. Across all religions, women are paid less than men, with a gender pay gap estimated at around 20% globally. Gender equality and the empowerment of women and girls continue to be held back owing to the persistence of historical and cultural unequal power relations between women and men. Poverty and inequalities and disadvantages in across to resources and opportunities that limit women's and girls' capabilities. Progress in narrowing that gap has been slow. While equal pay for women and women has been, men and women has been widely endorsed, applying it is practice has been difficult. In order to ensure that no one is left behind, the sustainable development goals across to need to achieve gender equality and the empowerment of all women and girls. Further, the SDGs promote decent work and economic growth by seeking full and productive employment and decent work for all women and men, including for young people and persons with disabilities, and equal pay for work of equal value. Mainstreaming of a gender perspective is crucial in the implementation of 2030. Agenda for Sustainable Development. Achieving equal pay is an important milestone for human rights and gender equality. It takes the effect of the entire world community, and more work remains to be done. The United Nations, including UN Women and International Labour Organization, invites member states and civil society, women's and community-based organizations and the farmist groups, as well as business and workers' employers' organizations, to promote equal pay for equal value and the economic empowerment of women and girls. Why does the gender pay gap persist? Inequalities causes the gender pay gap. Women, especially migrant women, are overrepresented in the informal sector, leading to low paying, unsafe working conditions without social benefits. Women also perform 3 more hours of daily care work than men, including household tasks and caring for children and the elderly. The motherhood penalty exacerbates pay inequity, with working mothers facing lower wages, particularly as the number of children they have increased. Gender stereotypes, discriminatory hiring practices, and promotion decisions also contribute to pay inequalities. Why should be done? The fight for equal pay and pay equity is urgent, as income inequality harm women the most. In United States, black women earn only 63.7 cents, native women 59 cents, and Latinas 57 cents for every dollar that white men earn. It is important to address underpaid and undervalued jobs in the care sector, where women make up 67% of workers. Equal Pay International Coalition. Equal Pay International Coalition is led by the ILO, UN Women, and OECD. The coalition

0: Nevertheless, there still remained a lot of work to be done ahead. This article aims to provide overview the status of the women right to India and law of the women in India to place to protect them. Right to women in India. Right to maintenance. Every married woman has the right to receive support on legal terms. Maintenance from her husbands even if they are not live together. This right is protected by law for women in India such as Hindu Marriage Act 1955 and the Protection of the Women from Domestic Violence Act 2005. As per Section 24 of the HMA, neither the wife or husband can seek monetary assistance to be eligible for the support. The penitentiary must show that they do not have any sources of income and support themselves. Right to equal pay. One of the most important labor rights is the concept of the equal pay of the same amount or equal amount work done. In India, of the Equal Remuneration Act of 1976 is a primary law of the ensure both male and female workers are paid equally for doing works which are the same for both. The ERN also prohibition discrimination against women based on gender in employment. Later matters like recruitment and promotion. Right to dignity and decency. Every woman should be lead a life of the respect, equity and decency, free from any form of fear, force, violence or discrimination. According to Article 21 of the Constitution of every citizen, including women, is entitled to the right to life and dignity. Section 354A of the Indian Penal Code, criminal harassment, sexual harassment of the woman at the workplace, Act 2013, establishing of the frameworks for women to report, indicate the harassment in their workplace and seek measures to address them. Right to against domestic violence. Some of the others, it's always the news that a doctor's wife and daughter-in-law face harassment and abuses, not only sexual but physical and mental too. Domestic Violence Act provides protection of the women from domestic violence if any woman suffers such abuse and violence. Section 12 of the DYA becomes the applicable. Right to workplace. Each of the every woman is entitled to a work environment is safe and conducive. Their well-being. It is a cure that they are free from any from discrimination and harassment. The constitutions along with the legislation such as the Equal Remuneration Act 1975, Maternity Benefit Act 1961 and Sexual Harassment of Women at the Workplace Act 2013 graduate this right to women. Thank you, sir.
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0: 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Today topic is how to escape from ragging, or the tips to be ragging proof.
1: Ragging often associated with initiation process in educational institutions can be stressful experience for new students. Here are some tips to help you to be ragging proof or to be manage and escape from such situations. The first one is know your rights. In this, familiarize yourself with your institution policies against ragging. Most universities have strict anti-ragging rules, and knowing this can empower you to speak up. Stay alert and aware. Be cautious in your interactions, especially during the initial days. Pay attention to the dynamics around you and identify potential troublemakers. The other one is build a support network. Connect with other freshers and upperclassmen who are supportive. Having friends can provide safety in numbers and emotional support. The next one, maintain confidence. Project confidence in your demeanor. Often those who seem timid may become targets. Stand tall, make eye contact, and speak assertively. Avoid isolation. Stay in public areas and avoid being alone in scheduled places, especially during events where ragging might occur. Communicate openly. If you feel threatened, talk to someone you trust, to be as a friend, mentor, or faculty members. Sharing your concerns can help you find solutions. Use humor. Sometimes lighthearted humor can diffuse tense situations. If you can laugh, it may discern potential aggressors. Document incidents. If you experience or witness ragging, document the incidents with dates, times, and descriptions. This can be useful if you decide to report any case against it. Report incidents. Don't hesitate to report ragging to authorities. Schools usually have mechanisms in places to handle such compliments confidentially. Stay engaged in activities like club events, sports, other activities where you can meet like-minded individuals. Practice self-defense. Consider learn basic self-defense techniques. While physical confrontations should be avoided, knowing how to protect yourself can boost your confidence. Seek counseling. If you feel overwhelmed, talking to a counselor can help you process your facility and develop coping strategies. And the final conclusion is stay vigilant. Building a supportive network and knowing your rights can significantly reduce the risk of ragging. Remember, you are not alone and there are resources available to help you navigate you these challenges. And thank you.
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0: 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Today topic is how to escape from ragging, or the tips to be ragging proof.
1: Ragging often associated with initiation process in educational institutions can be stressful experience for new students. Here are some tips to help you to be ragging proof or to be manage and escape from such situations. The first one is know your rights. In this, familiarize yourself with your institution policies against ragging. Most universities have strict anti-ragging rules, and knowing this can empower you to speak up. Stay alert and aware. Be cautious in your interactions, especially during the initial days. Pay attention to the dynamics around you and identify potential troublemakers. The other one is build a support network. Connect with other freshers and upperclassmen who are supportive. Having friends can provide safety in numbers and emotional support. The next one, maintain confidence. Project confidence in your demeanor. Often those who seem timid may become targets. Stand tall, make eye contact, and speak assertively. Avoid isolation. Stay in public areas and avoid being alone in scheduled places, especially during events where ragging might occur. Communicate openly. If you feel threatened, talk to someone you trust, to be as a friend, mentor, or faculty members. Sharing your concerns can help you find solutions. Use humor. Sometimes lighthearted humor can diffuse tense situations. If you can laugh, it may discern potential aggressors. Document incidents. If you experience or witness ragging, document the incidents with dates, times, and descriptions. This can be useful if you decide to report any case against it. Report incidents. Don't hesitate to report ragging to authorities. Schools usually have mechanisms in places to handle such compliments confidentially. Stay engaged in activities like club events, sports, other activities where you can meet like-minded individuals. Practice self-defense. Consider learn basic self-defense techniques. While physical confrontations should be avoided, knowing how to protect yourself can boost your confidence. Seek counseling. If you feel overwhelmed, talking to a counselor can help you process your facility and develop coping strategies. And the final conclusion is stay vigilant. Building a supportive network and knowing your rights can significantly reduce the risk of ragging. Remember, you are not alone and there are resources available to help you navigate these challenges. And thank you.
2: మీరు వింటున్నారు MITS రేడియో 90.8. వినండి, వింటూనే ఉండండి, వినిపించండి.